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4: 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They're smooth with a velvety feel to their skin. A tremendously handy trait these good-natured geckos possess is the ability to walk on walls, trees, glass, or anything else the tiny hairs on their toe pads can grip. These are called setae. They camouflage well in the trees, and their head has a leaf shape to it. Oh, and they're great jumpers. They can also change their color depending on their mood, temperature, and humidity. Cresties have a prehensile tail, which they use to hold onto branches for added security. Most geckos can regenerate their tail, and they use this skill as a defense mechanism. 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There's quite a few color variations. And unlike many other geckos out there, they have eyelids. 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Oh, and their eyesight is extremely good. 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Their eyes are sensitive to light, and they can see 350 times better than humans at night. They squeak when they're excited and happy, and like most geckos, they can also chirp, screech, click, and bark.
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13: In Lethbridge, a mix of sun and cloud in 25 today. Tonight, a few clouds in 4. Tomorrow, mainly sunny in 22. Tomorrow night, clear in 3. On Wednesday, sunny in 18.
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5: 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Happy fall, y'all, from 98.1 The Ranch.

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2: Eyelash geckos, named for their dainty long lizard lashes, are also known as crested geckos. They're smooth with a velvety feel to their skin. A tremendously handy trait these good-natured geckos possess is the ability to walk on walls, trees, glass, or anything else the tiny hairs on their toe pads can grip. These are called setae. They camouflage well in the trees, and their head has a leaf shape to it. Oh, and they're great jumpers. They can also change their color depending on their mood, temperature, and humidity. Cresties have a prehensile tail, which they use to hold onto branches for added security. Most geckos can regenerate their tail, and they use this skill as a defense mechanism. However, the crested gecko cannot do this. Leopard geckos, often found at Petland, are purple and yellow with bright orange, and they're covered in spots. There's quite a few color variations. And unlike many other geckos out there, they have eyelids. They can blink and close their eyes when they sleep. Oh, and their eyesight is extremely good. It's been compared to the eyesight of a cat. Their eyes are sensitive to light, and they can see 350 times better than humans at night. They squeak when they're excited and happy, and like most geckos, they can also chirp, screech, click, and bark.
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Welcome to Ranch Country. I'm giving up on love. Love's giving up on me. Nonstop country. Miles on it. This is where country music lives.

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0: Southern Alberta's source for news and the best country music. From the Onyx Realty Ranch Studio. 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We are 98.1. It was your country song. The Ranch.

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Call one more friend, come on out here, we need you. 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

98 won the ranch. Did you get a good time from that guy with his rock band? How long's it been? When was Whoop Up Days? The summer went by so fast. Yeah, he was part of Whoop Up Days Entertainment, but again, it was his rock band Default that Dallas Smith brought to town. Good time goes. Happy Tuesday morning. I'm Ryan Menny. October 6th, a little bit later, in about 30 minutes, when the doors open, I'll see you at Sobeys Uplands for the third annual Thanks for Giving in support of the Interfaith Food Bank, and to make sure folks who otherwise would not can have something to eat for Thanksgiving in less than a week and have something for their families this weekend. Thank you in advance for your support. We'll tell you more about that in just a few moments. Did you hear about the big announcement yesterday? Big Valley Jamboree lineup for 2027. I know that seems like a long way away. It's not. It's not. What are we, like 10 months away from Big Valley Jamboree? John Party, Alabama. Yes, they're still together. Luke Bryan and kickoff party on the Thursday, July 28th, rolling through the whole weekend of August 1st. Josh Ross, what did we put on our Facebook page yesterday? The link directly to the single-day general admission tickets that are on sale. 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We have the link directly to the tickets on our Facebook page. Travis Tritt,

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2: I'm Craig Lester and this is Rural Roots Canada. Efforts to reduce agriculture's environmental footprint have put cattle production and methane emissions under increasing scrutiny. But Alltech Global Research Director for Beef, Dr. Vaughn Holder, says proposals that could reduce livestock production or change how food is produced need to consider the impact on global food security.
3: We need to never forget that we're here as food producers. We make food for a living. Without that, the world is in a lot of trouble.
2: Holder was in Calgary this summer for the International Livestock Congress discussing the science behind beef and the broader debate around changing global food systems. He says reducing emissions is important, but changes to livestock production can have consequences elsewhere in the food system.
3: There's a lot about just talking about some of the unintended consequences of some of the things that we are proposing, the changes we are proposing making to our food systems, and what might actually happen if we go through with some of those changes.
2: Holder says the challenge is improving sustainability without compromising food production. I'm Craig Lester, and this is Rural Roots Canada.
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6: 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They're smooth with a velvety feel to their skin. A tremendously handy trait these good-natured geckos possess is the ability to walk on walls, trees, glass, or anything else the tiny hairs on their toe pads can grip. These are called setae. They camouflage well in the trees, and their head has a leaf shape to it. Oh, and they're great jumpers. They can also change their color depending on their mood, temperature, and humidity. Cresties have a prehensile tail, which they use to hold onto branches for added security. 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Their eyes are sensitive to light, and they can see 350 times better than humans at night. They squeak when they're excited and happy, and like most geckos, they can also chirp, screech, click, and bark.
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0: 98.1 The Ranch. I'm Ryan Menny. Happy Tuesday morning. Mother Nature being nice to us today. Okay, not right now. It's not 18 degrees like it was at this time yesterday. That was weird. Nice warm wind. 18 degrees. That was weird. Yeah, 4 degrees right now, but we're getting up to 24. Enjoy the rest of this work week because then it's all going away. See if you can take an extra long lunch today or sometime this week or maybe even a day off. 18 Wednesday, 23 Thursday, 25 Friday. Get out and enjoy Friday. Normal for this time of year is 16 degrees. If you're allergic to water, stay inside Saturday. Rain and 9 degrees. Are you allergic to snow? I'm talking about Saturday night. Low of minus 2. Chance of showers or flurries.
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won the Ranch Dierks Bentley Gold. Happy Tuesday morning, October 6th. 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I think they're taking Interact, perhaps cash, and food donations. But you know what? They've got food at Sobeys, so you don't have to haul all your stuff from home. You could just pick up some gift baskets they've got prepped for you already. But I'm heading out the door to chat with you for the rest of the morning from Sobeys Uplands. 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
13: Good Tuesday morning, October 6th. I'm Ryan Menney with the Retro Ranch. And oh boy, big news for Alberta country fans. Alabama just got announced for the Big Valley Jamboree in 2027 yesterday morning. We shared that on our social medias. The folks at Big Valley Jamboree put together an amazing video for the whole lineup. John Party, Luke Bryan, Josh Ross, and yes, Alabama. And don't forget, if you want that classic music right here in Lethbridge a little sooner than next summer, Elton Lamy and his band, the guys that brought the Garth Brooks tribute a couple weekends ago to Holiday Bowl in Lethbridge to their showroom, bringing an Alabama tribute Saturday, November 14th. So in honor of Alabama, you're getting a whole lot of their classic stuff over the next 365 days. This song was written by a songwriter who grew up in North Carolina, wanted to write an honest picture of small town life where everybody knows your truck, local diner serves breakfast all day, nobody locks their front doors. The guys in the group took one listen, immediately recognized their own upbringing in Fort Payne, and went straight to the studio. It connected so perfectly with small town folks all over North America that it shot straight to number one in the spring of 91. Going back 35 years to 1991 in honor of Alabama music playing at Holiday Bowl on November 14th, and Alabama coming to Big Valley Jamboree in July, August of 2027. Here's the OG group, Alabama, down home on the Retro Ranch.
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98.1 The Ranch, Nitty Gritty Dirt Band Fishing in the Dark. I'm Ryan Menny. Well, not in the dark anymore. It's a dark parking lot at Sobeys Uplands, but we're inside where it's nice and bright. And we would love to see you and have your support for the third annual Thanks for Giving campaign on behalf of the Interfaith Food Bank. So it's very easy for you to help somebody just in time for Thanksgiving, make sure that they have a meal when otherwise they might not have one. The Sobeys gang have put together $10 food hamper bags, everything from healthy vegetables and stuff, macaroni, all different kinds of things. So you can just come in and say, hey, when you go through the till, I'd love to grab one of those bags. And when you do that, then that's instantly going to someone through the Interfaith Food Bank. There's another way, and that will get you into the raffle. For every $10 donation, you get a raffle ticket through the till. Then you come and look at all the items that they're giving away. We've been talking about this all week. The huge 800 Blackstone 36-inch griddle. If that catches your eye, put your raffle ticket in that bag. Maybe you donated, say, $30 or three food bags. There's a whole bunch of other goodies. There's Hurricanes tickets and other stuff as well. You choose the bag, you put in your ticket. It's as simple as that. It's a way of them giving thanks back to you for your support of the Interfaith Food Bank and folks in our community who need your help, especially at this time of year. It's a big, big day. We'll be here till 9 o'clock tonight, but we're open right now if you like donating in the dark. We'll see you here at Sobeys Uplands at Blue Fox Boulevard. Ryan Menny on CJOC. Yeah.

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0: 98.1 The Ranch, John Morgan, Jason Aldean, friends like that. Well, hey, it's Ryan Menny at Sobeys Uplands, Blue Fox Boulevard, North Lethbridge, and with friends like you, hey, nobody would go hungry in the city of Lethbridge and area. It's the third annual big event, Thanks for Giving campaign in support of the Interfaith Food Bank. You come to Sobeys. Here's the other thing. There's a couple reasons to come by here. One, yes, to help out the folks that are in need, and you can help out. We're helping out you as well by giving away a ton of stuff. It's a big, big day today. It's an annual event, and your $10 donation in cash or purchasing the already prepared $10 food hampers, they'll get you a raffle ticket. Choose the bag that you want to put in when you come into the store where I'm set up with the ranch booth here at, I'm at the end of till number 7, aisle number 2. You'll see me here. I'm posting in just a few moments here. My buddy that, it's a big day. It's not every day that we have little butter ball McStuffins, human-sized turkey running around the store. You'll see her photo on our social media in just a second here. But any $10 donation or more that gets you, for every 10 bucks you spend, you get a raffle ticket, put it into the draw barrel. We're giving away big, big, big prizes, including an $800 Blackstone 36-inch griddle. 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So win-win for everyone, and you're helping the folks out today who need it the most through our friends at the Interfaith Food Bank. We'll see you here today at Sobeys Uplands for Thanks for Giving on the Ranch.
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1: Good morning. I'm Justin Goulet. Nominations have opened for the town of Colhurst by-election. The vote is set for December 7th, with electors choosing a new councillor following the resignation of Brody Preet this summer. Those interested in running for the vacated councillor seat have until noon on November 9th to submit their application. A former University of Lethbridge Pronghorn student-athlete has been recognized for her work on and off the field. Kimoya Edwards starred for the women's track and field team for 5 years. She captured bronze in the 60-meter hurdles at the 2026 U Sports Championships and finished fourth in the event at the Canada West Championships. On Friday, Edwards was recognized with an Alberta Immigrant Impact Award at a ceremony in Calgary. Off the field, she co-founded the undergraduate journal and symposium Fostering Liberal Arts Research and Excellence, as well as the nonprofit Network for Black Women. Edwards graduated with a Bachelor of Science in Neuroscience. And there's a new membership program available through the Lethbridge Senior Citizens Organization. Executive Director Caitlin Weaver says they're now offering a $500 per year Member Plus card. It includes the features of the basic $60 membership, but adds on items like a charitable tax receipt of $100 and discounts at local businesses.
2: So a portion of it is actually a donation. So this way we get kind of the best of both worlds. The folks who want their basic membership, that does not change. But for those who want a little bit more and they want access to different things in the community, then it's kind of like a student card where you can, you know, show it at different businesses and you get a little discount.
1: 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All the details are at MyLethbridgeNow.com. In sports in the NHL last night, a couple of Canadian teams in action. Winnipeg beat Pittsburgh 3-2 and Ottawa beat Boston 4-1. 9 games on this evening's schedule. Edmonton faces Anaheim tomorrow, with Calgary against Colorado on Thursday. And in Monday Night Football, the Falcons beat the Saints 45-24. Week 5 of the NFL season kicks off Thursday with Tampa Bay against Dallas.
0: Lethbridge weather.
1: Mostly sunny for your Tuesday, and it's going to be a warm one with a high of 24. Tonight, a few clouds, low dropping to 4. Tomorrow, mix of sun and cloud with a high of 18. Then on Thursday, sunshine with a high reaching 23.
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0: Honey, you won the ranch, Brett Kissel and Cooper Allen. 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December 1st, he's coming to visit Lethbridge.com Arena, and the tickets for that very special Christmas-themed show and Stripped Down, and he's going to be telling lots of stories and making it a very special show compared to if you've seen his rock concert somewhere, his full band kind of thing. This is an extra special show just in time for the holiday season. But today, it's Ryan Menny with the ranch at Sobeys Uplands. We're into the Thanksgiving holiday season. Thanksgiving's on Monday. Thanksgiving weekend is this coming weekend. And you could make someone's Thanksgiving who otherwise wouldn't be having a meal of any kind without your support. It's the third annual Thanks for Giving campaign. We're at Sobeys Uplands all day today. They're open till 9. We've been here since the crack of dawn hanging out with little Butterball McStuffins, a human-sized turkey walking around the store. I just posted the picture on our social media feed. You got to see it, but even better in person. And then it's what's most convenient, grab a $10 food hamper bag. It's already set up by the folks here at Sobeys Uplands. There, you can just make a cash donation if you want. 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Because we're broadcasting here live today, we're going to check in with messages with Bessie, our ranch cash cow, and see where she is for your latest hint tomorrow at this very same time at 7:40. Today, we'd love to see you hang out with our human-sized turkey. Come say hi to me and help out the folks for Thanksgiving at Sobeys Uplands. It's the third annual Thanks for Giving campaign. Ranch
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Honey, it won the ranch, Tim McGraw, something like that. There's something that looks like a human-sized turkey walking around the store here at Sobeys Uplands, Blue Fox Boulevard, North Lethbridge. I'm Ryan Menny. Why is there a large human-sized turkey walking around the store? A, it's Thanksgiving weekend. B, it's a big event today. Someone did come in the store and say, do you guys dress up like turkeys every day? No, it's the third annual Thanks for Giving campaign in support of the Interfaith Food Bank. You can show your support very easily just by going through the till. They've already put effort into making the prepackaged food donation bags $10. They put a lot of healthy items in there, a lot of yummy stuff that's going to really help someone in need this Thanksgiving weekend. And hey, that $10 donation counts as getting you a raffle ticket to put in any of the bags in front of the items that you would like to win. I'm looking at the Summer Fun Bundle. There's a Montelier Pool Lounger. There's a Kellogg's Beach Umbrella, Cadbury Camping Chair, Beach Balls, Kids Books, Sparkling Ice Cooler, Fernwood Coffee, Athletic Brewing, Grizzly Paw. That's just one of the prize bundles that you can win, and you choose which thing you'd like to win. Of course, when you come in, the Blackstone Griddle that's here, you're going to see that. It's like 2001, you know the music. Dun, dun, dun. Yeah. That's it's majestically right beside our ranch booth here at Sobeys Uplands. As you help out the folks in the community through the Thanks for Giving campaign in the Interfaith Food Bank, hey, they're going to help you out as well by setting you up with some wonderful prizes. We'd love to see you here today, and we're doing this all day today till 9. Thanks for Giving campaign continues. Jade Eagleson on the ranch.

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1: 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Feed wheat is up $2 at $300 per ton or $8.16 per bushel, while corn is steady at $3.29 per metric ton. In the milling wheat markets, December Minneapolis futures are higher 8 cents at $7.06, with local hard red spring bid for October movement at $8.40 per bushel. In the oilseeds, November canola futures are higher $6.80 at $8.22.30 per ton or $18.65 per bushel. In the pulse markets, nearby red lentil prices remain at 23 cents per pound, and yellow peas are higher a quarter at $9.25 per bushel. Looking at cattle, December live cattle futures are down $1.20 at $221.97 per hundredweight. 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
9: 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The Ranch.

98.1 The Ranch, Nate Holler, Thought About You. I'm Ryan Menny, broadcasting live from Sobeys Uplands, Blue Fox Boulevard today. What am I doing here? 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And B, help out the folks who otherwise wouldn't be having anything for Thanksgiving this weekend. 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They're the folks that are the conduit to using your generosity to turn that into actual meals for people in the community who otherwise wouldn't be having anything this Thanksgiving weekend. Thanks so much to the folks at Sobeys who put the $10 food hampers together. So it's very easy and convenient for you to just pick one of those and donate, or cash donations. You want to do that. Whatever you choose, whatever you want to do, you're going to end up $10 every 10 bucks you spend on helping folks today through the Interfaith Food Bank. You get a raffle ticket and you can put it into any of the raffle bags that are by my booth here. I'm looking at Game Time bag. There's the prize package that's Gold Net soccer balls, M&M wristwatch, M&M toques, Mars goodie bag, Mars fleece jacket, Fernwood coffee, Grizzly paw. There's the Grill Master right beside that, Fernwood coffee, a bunch of other goodies, an oversized puffed Heinz chair, and the Monster Beauty 36-inch Blackstone grill. It's worth $800. You can win it today. These are all things that will be won today once we wrap up at 9 o'clock today. Wherever it fits into your day, please come and see us at Sobeys Uplands, Blue Fox Boulevard. 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

98.1 The Ranch, Tim Hicks, the pilot. I'm Ryan Menney, broadcasting live from Sobeys Uplands. No pilots here, just a couple of turkeys. I'm the radio turkey. There's actually a human-sized stuffed turkey walking around. No kidding. Little Butterball McStuffins is her name. She's a life-size human turkey walking around, and you got to get a picture with her as you help out. Then, A, grabbing your groceries today at Sobeys Uplands, Blue Fox Boulevard North, because it's Tuesday. You get 15% off any purchase over $50. And the other bonus is you can just walk through the aisle, help out the Interfaith Food Bank, which is why we're here today. Every $10 donation you do, whether it's the prepackaged food bag they've got or a cash donation, things like that, that will get you a raffle ticket for every 10 bucks. You choose the bag that you put it in. I'm looking at this bag right now. It's called Tea Time. His and her polos, golf balls, Cheerios hoodies, Stanley mugs, tea, Stoked Oats, Fernwood coffee, Grizzly Paw, Pop, Oasis juice, notebooks, buckets. That's if you're a golfer and you want some snacks on the course next time, that's a great raffle bag to put in your raffle ticket that you got with one $10 donation that you did from a food bag or a cash donation. Another one would be, okay, I think this one's going to get full. It's the Grill Master. It's the 36-inch Blackstone grill and other goodies. It's worth 800 bucks today. It's all a thank you from Sobeys Uplands and Interfaith Food Bank for you helping folks this Thanksgiving long weekend with a donation that's going to put some food in their tummies on a very special weekend and, hey, put some prizes into your hands at the same time that you've passed along your generosity. We're here till 9 o'clock tonight. It's the third annual event. It's a big one. Come and hang out with us turkeys at Sobeys Uplands. Ryan Menney for The Ranch. And don't forget, this guy was announced yesterday as part of the lineup next year, Big Valley Jamboree. We've got the ticket link on our Facebook page and the picture of those two turkeys.

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1: Good morning. I'm Justin Goulet. Nominations have opened for the town of Colehurst by-election. The vote is set for December 7th, with electors choosing a new councillor following the resignation of Brody Preet this summer. Those interested in running for the vacated councillor seat have until noon on November 9th to submit their application. A former University of Lethbridge Pronghorn student-athlete has been recognized for her work on and off the field. Kimoya Edwards starred for the women's track and field team for 5 years. She captured bronze in the 60-meter hurdles at the 2026 U Sports Championships and finished fourth in the event at the Canada West Championships. On Friday, Edwards was recognized with an Alberta Immigrant Impact Award at a ceremony in Calgary. Off the field, she co-founded the undergraduate journal and symposium Fostering Liberal Arts Research and Excellence, as well as the nonprofit Network for Black Women. Edwards graduated with a Bachelor of Science in Neuroscience. And there's a new membership program available through the Lethbridge Senior Citizens Organization. Executive Director Caitlin Weaver says they're now offering a $500 per year Member Plus card. It includes the features of the basic $60 membership, but adds on items like a charitable tax receipt of $100 and discounts at local businesses.
2: So a portion of it is actually a donation. So this way we get kind of the best of both worlds. The folks who want their basic membership, that does not change. But for those who want a little bit more and they want access to different things in the community, then it's kind of like a student card where you can, you know, show it at different businesses and you get a little discount.
1: 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In sports in the NHL last night, a couple of Canadian teams in action. Winnipeg beat Pittsburgh 3-2 and Ottawa beat Boston 4-1. 9 games on this evening's schedule. Edmonton faces Anaheim tomorrow, with Calgary against Colorado on Thursday. And in Monday Night Football, the Falcons beat the Saints 45-24. 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
1: Mostly sunny for your Tuesday, and it's going to be a warm one with a high of 24. Tonight, a few clouds, low dropping to 4. Tomorrow, mix of sun and cloud with a high of 18. Then on Thursday, sunshine with a high reaching 23.
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9: 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There's nothing like it.
0: This is Made and Played in Canada.

that. Happy Tuesday. I'm Ryan Menny. We're having a wonderful day today here at Sobeys Uplands. We are getting ready for Thanksgiving. You come here for all your Thanksgiving goodies like I just did. I took a break in between cut-ins here to fill up my cart, and you spend $50 or more, and you get 15% off your purchase today like they do here every Tuesday. But then they'll ask you, hey, would you like to make a donation today to the Interfaith Food Bank? It's the third annual Thanks for Giving campaign. Thanksgiving coming up this weekend. You go to the end and say, yeah, sure, I'd love to support. They have $10 food hamper bags all ready to go. They're already filled. They're already stocked. You pay your $10. You put that bag into the big red bin for the Interfaith Food Bank, and then they give you a raffle ticket. There are multiple different bags here for you to choose which one you want to put your ticket into. And hey, for every $10 that you donate or buy a food bag for the Interfaith Food Bank and help out folks who are most in need this Thanksgiving weekend, you get multiple tickets per $10 that you donate towards the cause today. Pick as many bags and different things that you want to win. The Big Daddy, you know, most people are going to put them in for this one, but you never know. It just takes one to win the $800 black stone griddle. It is beautiful. It includes a whole bunch of other goodies that come with it as well. Choose your bag that you put your thing in after you've supported the Interfaith Food Bank today till 9 o'clock. And yes, make it a happy Thanksgiving for yourself and everyone in the community because of you, just like Reba on the ranch.

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0: 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And hey, that fits perfectly with our theme, supporting the Interfaith Food Bank today at Sobeys Uplands, Blue Fox Boulevard. If you've been watching through social media and listening to the broadcast this morning, I've been here since it was dark. We're doing this all day today with the ranch till 9 o'clock tonight. Why is it special? It's the third annual Thanks for Giving event here at Sobeys Uplands to support the Interfaith Food Bank with instant grab bags, $10 worth, that they've already filled with food. You pay for that at the till when you're paying for your groceries, which, by the way, you're going to save 15% today if you buy $50 or more worth of groceries for your own Thanksgiving weekend this weekend coming up. But they'll ask you, do you want to donate? If you say you want to grab a food bag, it's already put together for you. You pay for it. It's 10 bucks. You grab it and put it into the big red bin that will be a big help to folks in need this Thanksgiving weekend, thanks to the Interfaith Food Bank and your generous support and the wonderful people here at Sobeys Uplands. You'll also see a couple of characters running around. No, not just me. I'm one of the turkeys, but I'm not dressed up. I'm just a turkey every day. They have little, what's her name? Little Butterball McStuffins is the name of the human-sized turkey that's running around the store right now at Sobeys Uplands, and has been joined by, I believe it's Toucan Sam. Is that the guy from the Fruit Loops box? It's the toucan from the Fruit Loops box. Human size, running around. Bring the kids. They're going to love it. Get a picture with them and then help out those in need. But also, hey, if you grab that food bag, if you donate $10 cash, whatever allotment of $10 donations you do, you get a raffle ticket per 10 bucks. You get to put into the barrel of multiple prizes, including an $800 Blackstone grill. It's beautiful, and it's a beautiful way to show your support for those in need in the community this weekend for Thanksgiving. And, hey, save some money at the same time. And maybe win some stuff. Ryan Menny with the ranch, third annual Thanks for Giving Sobeys Uplands.
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98.1 The Ranch with Owen Riegling. Moon shines. Oh, it's a bright, shiny, beautiful day. I've been here since it was dark. The crescent moon was shining and the stars were bright, but now the sun is out. Why? Because we're doing this all day today from Sobeys Uplands, Blue Fox Boulevard on the north side. You probably come here all the time anyway. If you don't, maybe like me, you live in a different part of town, and hey, you're going to find some items here that you don't find in other spots. You're also going to find our booth set up. The ranch is here all day today celebrating the third annual Thanks for Giving campaign for the Interfaith Food Bank. Here's how the process works. I've made a video so you can watch that as well if it's a little bit confusing. You come in, you do your shopping. If you have a SCENE card, you spend $50 or more, you save 15% off what you're picking up for your family for Thanksgiving this weekend. Two, they'll say, hey, would you like to donate to the Interfaith Food Bank to make sure somebody has something to eat for Thanksgiving? You say, I sure would. You can either do a cash donation of whatever amount you want to help out with, or they've already put together $10 food hampers. For $10, you grab a food hamper, you put it into the Interfaith Big Red Barrel to help out those in need this weekend, and then they give you an entry form for any of the baskets that you choose. You choose what prize you want to try and win. It's probably going to be the $800 Blackstone 38-inch griddle, but there's some other fantastic things too. Special themed beach chairs. There's Toucan Sam is literally at till number 6. Say hi to her, get a picture with the kids, but also there's a Kellogg's Toucan Sam and Tony the Tiger beach umbrella, part of these packages that are worth several hundred dollars. That's their way of saying thanks for you for making it a great Thanksgiving through the Interfaith Food Bank for those in need this weekend and here at Sobeys Uplands at Blue Fox Boulevard for the third annual Thanks for Giving event with the Ranch.

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9: Oh man, is it going to be a beautiful rest of the week till it gets to Thanksgiving, and then it's going to be cold and fall, and you're just going to want to be inside eating turkey and watching football and all the things anyway, right? 25 degrees today, a little cooler tomorrow around 18, but then progressively throughout the week, we're raising up to Friday being around 25 degrees again. Grab your Thanksgiving goodies for when you're hunkered down Saturday when the rain hits and it gets cold, and it might even snow that night or into Sunday at the Interfaith Food Bank fundraiser. We're at Sobeys Uplands all day today. And yes, the prizes you win will warm you up on the weekend as well.
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0: 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I'm giving up on love.
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2: The

somebody with That's Gonna Leave a Memory, Morgan Wallen, starting our 10 o'clock hour here on the ranch. Hey, now this is pretty incredible. The two oldest men in the world share the same birthday, exactly 1 year apart. But one lives in Brazil and another one lives in Australia. But guess what? They're more than 14,000 kilometers apart, but for their birthdays this year, they actually exchange greetings with each other. Yeah, I'll tell you more about it coming up. But first, here's Thomas Rhett with Beautiful As You on the Ranch.

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James with Alternate Ending. Russell Dickerson in there too with Happened to Me. It's Tandy here with you during the day shift. Now, I saw this story and I thought that was pretty cool. Now, you know, I don't know about you, but anytime I see somebody turn over 100 years old, I think that's pretty incredible. I'm hoping I make it to almost 100. I'm going to try anyway. Well, these two men, one man lives in Brazil and another guy lives in Australia. Well, Jolio in Brazil, he turned 114, and Ken Weeks in Australia, he turned 113. So they're a year apart, and they're more than 14,000 kilometers apart. But for their birthdays this year, they actually exchanged greetings with each other. And I thought that was pretty cool. And get this, Ken is still active at 113. He walks with his walker, makes his own bed, and keeps up with the news. His family says he never smoked or drank, and apparently he's eaten Heinz baked beans almost every day for years. Yeah, baked beans, there you go. Meanwhile, Jolio says one of his secrets to making it to 114 is keeping good people and family close. I love that one as well. Here's Jody Messina with Lesson in Leaving on the Ranch.

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14: Weather. Mostly sunny for your Tuesday, and it's going to be a warm one with a high of 24. Tonight, a few clouds, low dropping to 4. Tomorrow, mix of sun and cloud with a high of 18. Then on Thursday, sunshine with a high reaching 23.
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Jenny Wilson with Phone Keys Wallet on 98.1 The Ranch. 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It's the Thanks for Giving campaign in support of the Interfaith Food Bank. 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It's happening right up until 9 o'clock tonight. 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
1: The Petwise Minute with Jolene from Petland Lethbridge.
2: Eyelash geckos, named for their dainty long lizard lashes, are also known as crested geckos. They're smooth with a velvety feel to their skin. A tremendously handy trait these good-natured geckos possess is the ability to walk on walls, trees, glass, or anything else the tiny hairs on their toe pads can grip. These are called setae. They camouflage well in the trees, and their head has a leaf shape to it. Oh, and they're great jumpers. They can also change their color depending on their mood, temperature, and humidity. Cresties have a prehensile tail, which they use to hold onto branches for added security. Most geckos can regenerate their tail, and they use this skill as a defense mechanism. However, the crested gecko cannot do this. Leopard geckos, often found at Petland, are purple and yellow with bright orange, and they're covered in spots. There's quite a few color variations. And unlike many other geckos out there, they have eyelids. They can blink and close their eyes when they sleep. Oh, and their eyesight is extremely good. It's been compared to the eyesight of a cat. Their eyes are

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Brooks and Dunn with Boots, Gootin' Boogie. A little throwback for you here on your Tuesday. Luke Holmes in there too with Days Like These. It's Tanya here with you during the day shift. And this is why you never know what you're going to find at an estate sale. Someone down in the States of Michigan spotted a little painting hanging near a garage this summer and paid $30 for it. That happens, right? You know, when you go to garage sales, estate sales, that happens. Well, they noticed the name Abercrombie signed in the corner and figured it might be worth looking into. Well, I got a surprise to tell you. But first, let's continue with more music for you from Joss Stump with Johnny Walker on the Ranch.

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Sasha with Reckless Road with shooting star Riley Green in there too with Think As You Drunk. And thanks for joining us here on the ranch here on your Tuesday. Now, someone down in Michigan spotted a little painting hanging near a garage this summer and paid $30 for it. They're at an estate sale. I mean, we sometimes do that. I don't know about you, but I like to do that once in a while. And then they noticed the name Abercrombie signed in the corner and figured it might be worth looking into. Well, good call. It turned out to be a long-lost painting from 1951 by artist Gertrude Abercrombie. It was expected to bring maybe $150,000 to $250,000 at auction. But guess what? It sold for $1.35 million. Wow, $30 to $1.5 million. And this is exactly why I would now be that person at every garage sale going, hang on, who painted that, right? So you just never know when you go to these auction sales and such. You never know what you're going to get. It might be worth something. Here's Travis Tritt with It's a Great Day to Be Alive on the Ranch.

0: The Ranch.
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11: Mostly sunny for your Tuesday, and it's going to be a warm one with a high of 24. Tonight, a few clouds, low dropping to 4. Tomorrow, mix of sun and cloud with a high of 18. Then on Thursday, sunshine with a high reaching 23.
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0: Pizza and Colin Harms Sutton Group Lethbridge begins Monday, October 19th. A chance for you to win two tickets to the ultimate Canadian football experience happening November 15th in Calgary and $500 spending money. 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Qualifiers from CJOC and The Ranch will be entered into the grand prize draw with one winner selected from all qualifiers across both stations. There's nothing like it.
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3: Yeah, what's your country song?
1: The Ranch.

Philly Burrows would put it on me. Shaboozy in there too with Cowgirl. Now, a man in Hungary just landed a Guinness World Record for his collection of 2,000 different energy drink cans. I'm going to tell you more about it coming up. But first, here's Justin Moore with A Woman You Love on the Ranch.

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Dallas Smith on the ranch. It is Sheldon broadcasting live today over at Sobeys in Upland. It is the third annual Thanks for Giving food drive campaign. This is a great thing happening today because we're raising money and food for the food bank, raising both, and there's tons of prizes to give away, tons of really cool prizes, including an awesome Blackstone grill. I've got a prize right now that I'm going to give out to the next person that comes up to me. It's a bag. It's got a gift card in there. It's got some food and things in it. Awesome little prize pack. It can be yours if you come up to me. I'm standing down at the back here by the checkouts, and give me your best turkey gobble. That's what I want to hear today, your best turkey gobble. You know, gobble, gobble, gobble, gobble, gobble. I want to hear it. You come do that, that prize is yours. And then while you're doing that, please buy a $10 food hamper or a $10 donation to the food bank. Get yourself in on the other draws and have yourself a fantastic day. Broadcasting live over at Sobeys in Upland until 9 o'clock tonight. It is Sheldon for 98.1 The Ranch.

0: Hey, it's Sheldon broadcasting live today for 98.1 The Ranch. I'm over at Sobeys. You're going to want to come over today because it is the Thanksgiving food drive. So, A, there's lots of prizes to be won. Yep, there is. $50 Amazon gift cards up for grabs. All kinds of big, real big items, including a Blackstone grill. Tons of stuff that is up for grabs. That's going on all day today until 9 p.m. Every $10 donation goes to the Interfood Food Bank. It's going to earn you a raffle ticket on these awesome prizes. So, not only are you giving and helping out the people that are going to need this help, and I'm going to let you know a little secret. I've had family members that have needed to use the food bank in the past. I unfortunately wasn't in a position to help them, but the food bank was, and it really makes a difference. So, I'm going to urge you to come down today to Sobeys in Upland, get yourself one of these. They have already pre-done up little $10 packages that you can donate right into the bin of food. It's get yourself the raffle ticket. Win-win for everybody. 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
9: Mostly sunny for your Tuesday, and it's going to be a warm one with a high of 24. Tonight, a few clouds, low dropping to 4. Tomorrow, mix of sun and cloud with a high of 18. Then on Thursday, sunshine with a high reaching 23.
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Here's Jade Eagleson with All Night to Figure It Out on the Ranch.

0: It's Sheldon broadcasting live today over at Sobeys in Uplands. And I asked for someone to give me their best turkey gobble. I got a prize for him. And Elaine came up. Elaine, how's it going?
1: Good. How are you?
0: I'm doing great. So, A, you're helping out a great cause today.
1: Perfect. Thank you.
0: And I want to hear your, you want this prize. I got to hear the gobble.
1: I'm doing a dance too.
0: Feathers are flying everywhere. I swear there's stuffing going crazy. Well, that is awesome. This prize is yours. Thank you for supporting the Interfaith Food Bank today.
1: Anytime. Thank you so much. Have a great day.
0: You too. Get yourself down here until 9 o'clock tonight. We are having a lot of fun. We are giving away prizes all day. All you got to do, well, one of them, of course, is to give a great gobble like Elaine just did. 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I've been drooling over that since I got here. 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

Morgan Griffiths with Boondocks Jelly Roll in there, too, with Hands Up. It's Tandy here with you during the day shift. Now, if anybody deserves an all-star tribute, well, it's Dolly Parton. And they have put together one heck of a lineup for this one. I'm going to tell you more about it coming up. But first, let's continue with Josh Ross, Drink Things Through on the Ranch.

0: Shania Twain, you win my love. It is Sheldon broadcasting live today for 98.1 The Ranch over at Sobeys and Uplands. The address, if you want to stop by today, 327 Blue Fox Boulevard North. So until 9 o'clock tonight, it is the third annual Thanks for Giving food drive in support of the Interfaith Food Bank. They do great work. They do great things for people right here in Lethbridge and surrounding areas, right? So they're helping out people here at home that need the help. You can help. We're calling on you today to do that help. So come down and make a $10 donation that's going to go directly to the Interfaith Food Bank. It's going to get you a raffle ticket that you can put in on some amazing prizes. Like I'm looking at, and this is a really cool thing, a Cheerios hoodie. I love cereal. This would be amazing. But there's not just that. There's a whole bunch of things. It's a huge, big bucket full of prizes. Amazon gift cards, puzzles, so much stuff in here. Notebooks, buckets. There is a Blackstone grill, a 36-inch Blackstone grill. That thing is amazing. You're going to want to come down and get yourself entered into these draws. You do that by getting a $10 donation to the food bank. It's a win-win for everybody. So until 9 o'clock tonight, make sure you get down to Sobeys Uplands, 327 Blue Fox Boulevard North. That's a bit of a tongue twister. It is Sheldon, broadcasting live for 98.1 The Ranch.
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Tucker Wetmore with Who Told You That? Eric Church in there too with Springsteen. It's Tandy here with you during the day shift. Now, if anybody deserves an all-star tribute, of course, it's going to be Dolly Parton. And they have put together one heck of a lineup for this one. It's going to be happening at the Grand Ole Opry on October 21st. Reba McEntire, Carrie Underwood, Lainey Wilson, Ella Langley, Brad Paisley, Vince Gill, Kelsey Bellini, Darius Rucker, and a whole bunch more are going to be coming together for the I Will Always Love You, a celebration of Dolly Parton. And that is going to be airing on October 21st. Here's more music for you with Tim Hicks, The Pilot on the Ranch.

0: Jordan Davis on 98.1 The Ranch. It is Sheldon, broadcasting live today over at Sobeys in Uplands. It's the third annual Thanks for Giving Food Drive. It's happening until 9 o'clock tonight. Amazing cause. You're donating food, we're giving back to people right here in our own city. So that's awesome, right? 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By doing that, you get a raffle ticket to go into one of these amazing prizes. 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She's making a donation. She's done that. Now she's going to go around and put her raffle ticket into the prize that she wants to try to win. Real simple concept, and we're giving back. 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It's happening until 9 o'clock tonight over at Sobeys Uplands, which is 327 Blue Fox Boulevard North. 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
12: Mostly sunny for your Tuesday, and it's going to be a warm one with a high of 24. Tonight, a few clouds, low dropping to 4. Tomorrow, mix of sun and cloud with a high of 18. Then on Thursday, sunshine with a high reaching 23.
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Gray with Messy on 98.1 The Ranch, one of our made and played artists. That's it for me. I hope you have a great rest of your day, and I'll be back again tomorrow just after 10. Here's Ella Langley with Love and Life Again on 98.1 The Ranch.

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2: 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That translates into some pretty good savings. I'll put that in perspective for you. A lady earlier I overheard spent, her bill came to $280, and with the scene card, I think it is, you got the choice of getting the points for it or taking the 15% off. She took the 15% off. What happened? Her bill went down to $230-something. She saved over $40. That was awesome. So save some money on your groceries, right? 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
6: 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The Ranch.

fear here today. We are live on location at Sobeys Upland. 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Or what about Little Butterball McStuffins? Or what about the Big Cheese? I'll be introducing some of these characters to you today. But keep in mind that you have a chance to earn a raffle ticket for every $10 donation to the Interfaith Food Bank. 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And, you know, this is the time of year where we want to look out for one another. We want to take care of our community. So what better opportunity than today? It's easy. We're all here. We're celebrating. And we appreciate every act of generosity that you could spare here today. Plus, I would love to see you. I'm here right until 6 o'clock today. Swing on by. Let's hug it out. Let's selfie it out. And let's celebrate the third annual Thanks for Giving campaign with your friends here at 98.1 The Ranch.

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How you doing? 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It's the third annual Thanks for Giving campaign here at Sobeys in support of the Interfaith Food Bank up until 9 p.m. tonight. So if you can sneak out of work or school or maybe even dinner prep for a few moments and help make a difference, let's come together as a community and stock the shelves at the food bank. We all know that the cost of everything is, it's a little crazy these past couple of years. So if we come together and we do all we can, let's make sure that folks who are struggling a little bit this year know they are loved, know we're thinking of them, and let's help them out with either a cash donation, or you can also do like a food hamper donation. They're all pre-packed here on site for just $10. And get this, for every $10 donation here for Thanks for Giving, you get a chance to enter the draws for one of these amazing, incredible, like, gift baskets that the folks here at Sobeys have put their heart and creativity into. Also, it's a really great vibe. We're having so much fun. And the generosity of little Butterball McStuffins put together a gift bag for the first person who walks through the doors right now and tells me how it feels to help others. What does it mean to help others in our community, especially as we're leading into that Thanksgiving season? If you put your heart on your sleeve for me, chances are this gift bag will be all yours. We want to spoil you too for your generosity, and we want to make sure it is a day to remember. So swing by. I would love to see you as well. It's the third annual Thanks for Giving here at Sobeys.

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Try their brand of barbecues, signs it finger licking. 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Cause

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12: 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Would love to see you. In the meantime, outdoors, sunshine, blue sky, strong wind, 24 degrees. Later on tonight, a low of plus 4. For tomorrow, sun and cloud with a high of 18. And then on Thursday, sunshine and a high of 23.
13: Strong winds, stronger community.
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feel-good vibes. Oh, what an honor it is to be hanging out here at Sobeys Up. Look at all the big smiles coming from everybody rocking the tills as part of Team Smooth and Team Crunchy, the Peanut Butter Girls. Yo, holla! It's the third annual Thanks for Giving campaign with our friends here at Sobeys Uplands in support of the Interfaith Food Bank. 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

on our socials, and we'll talk about them further in the next couple of minutes. But just do all you can. 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And let's do a lot of good for our friends at the Interfaith Food Bank. 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

0: It's a feel-good day, a very special day in our community. Just take a moment. Can you feel it? There's so much good being done in the community. Thanks to our friends at Sobeys Uplands, it's the third annual Thanks for Giving initiative, and it goes until 9 o'clock tonight here on site. They've made it so easy for us to come together and give back. They're accepting cash donations. They're also accepting hamper donations, already prepackaged. So if you have limited time, you can still do a lot of good and help us stock the shelves at the Interfaith Food Bank. So with me right now, I have Belinda. Lil BB Mix. Stephens, boop, boop, gobbling her way through the aisles and has put so much heart and warmth and welcome into the experience here today. So a lot of people are making donations. I see them entering these draws for the gift basket. So that's happening at what time today?
1: 9 p.m. tonight we will draw one of the five. There's five prizes to be won.
0: Okay, so let's go through these gift baskets. They are impressive. Tell us about the themes. Tell us what's in each one, if you can.
1: Okay, so we have something called Local Love, and it is literally local vendors that are just getting into the market. Things like Grizzly Paw, Old Dutch, I mean, granted, that's an old name, but it's local. There's $75 Esso gift card in there. Nice. There is all sorts of tea, and Revita tea, Fernwood coffee, Stoked Oats. The list goes on. It's in a big, giant bucket. You are getting your money's worth, and then some, if you win this prize for $10.
0: Oh, my goodness. And then what are the other four themes?
1: Well, we have kind of like a golf package. Nice. It's got a his and her golf shirt. It's got a cute Cheerios sweater in there.
2: I want it.
1: There's $50 in Amazon gift cards. It's full of all sorts of golf balls and some other wonderful food-related items as well.
0: Okay, we love all the food-related items. And tell us about one more that's really been kind of the showstopper today.
1: Well, the big showstopper is a Blackstone griddle. It is 36 inches, and it is an estimated $800 value. And not only is that griddle perfect for sitting out or cooking in the backyard, we have an oversized stuffed chair that you can sit back and relax while you smell your steaks cook. It also comes with a bunch of Grizzly Pop and a few other items, so you're all decked out for your backyard.
0: Actually, I think I'm going to have to take a quick nap before my next break, so that's where I'll be hanging out, and we'll check back in with Lil BB McStuffins. But you need to get here, be a part of an incredible day here at Sobeys.

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0: It's the third annual Thanks for Giving campaign at Sobeys Uplands. My name is April, here with Belinda, I mean her alter ego, Lil BB McStuffins, on the scene, taking in the vibes, the good energy. This is our opportunity to come together and support the Interfaith Food Bank. So they're open till 9 tonight, accepting donations along the way. But while you do some good, they also want to give back to you and your goodwill and your big heart. So we've described three of the five gift baskets that you have a chance to put your name in for a draw with every $10 donation today. So Lil BB McStuffins was the designer. She's the one who put them all together. So we have two more themes we want to tell you all about. Take it away.
1: All right. Well, summer might be over, but we have one called Summer Fun, and it is fun. We have an oversized pool floaty lounger. You can use it in the pool or on your back deck. Underneath this umbrella and a camping chair, there's a whole bunch of drinks to go with it. Sorry, my brain is just there's so much fun.
0: So many distractions, so many people walking by. By the way, I might have snuck a little nap in on that lounger. So sorry, it might have a little butt imprint in it, but I'm sure you put it more compressed air in there, you're fine. What about the other draw?
1: That one is going to be a lot of fun. It's called Game Time. There's soccer nets, a huge, huge oversized soccer ball, a small soccer ball, but also hidden in there is a M&M wristwatch.
2: Get out.
1: And some M&M toques and all sorts of wonderful things, a fleecy, and the list goes on and on. There's so many things in each basket that I can't even include them all in just...
0: Plus, it's an element of surprise. Please tell me in that M&M wristwatch, there's a hidden compartment where you can hide your favorite colored M&M.
1: Ooh, that would be smart now, wouldn't that?
0: I'm going to try and enter that draw. I'm going to keep putting my name in that one. Wish me luck, will you?
1: Yeah, good luck. Okay. Good luck.
0: Okay, so all we need is you, your presence, your fun. Please come and support however you can. For every $10 donation, you have a chance to enter one of these phenomenal draws. Plus, they make it really easy. They have a bunch of $10 hampers. You can swing in, get your shopping done, plunk it into the barrel, and know that you are contributing to stocking those shelves at a time of year where it is so important that we take care of everybody while we can. I know you have a big heart, Lethbridge. Let's show it here for Thanks for Giving. 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
7: Lethbridge weather.
8: A beautiful, picture-perfect fall afternoon. Again, the second one in a row. And warm, 24 degrees right now. We've got pretty strong wind gusts that'll follow us into tonight. We'll see a few clouds tonight and a low of 4 degrees. For tomorrow, sun and cloud up to 18. Even better for Thursday, up to 23.
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A former Made and Played in Canada guest here on The Ride Home with April on 98.1 The Ranch. It's Savannah Jade. It's April live on location at Sobeys Uplands. It's the third annual Thanksgiving, continuing until 9 o'clock tonight in support of the Interfaith Food Bank. 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You can either donate cash or a food hamper. Just so you know, every $10 donation means you can enter one of these incredible draws. There's five different themes. There's extra spoiling in there, and they're going to announce the winner of these amazing prize baskets at 9 o'clock tonight. So in the meantime, tell your friends, tell your neighbors, tell everybody you know to get down here and support our community. Today is such a meaningful day for all of us. And doesn't it feel good when you know that you're looking out for others who would so appreciate this level of support? In addition to that, I have a little something for you right now. Can you hear it? Hold on. The crinkling of the bag, the wrapping of the paper. There's a bunch of gifts that I have in front of me right now that I will give to the first person who runs in and gives me a big hug or a high five, because that's the kind of energy we're bringing with Thanks for Giving today. It's easy. Run in the store, hug me, high five me. If you're the first one to do that, I don't mind being smothered. I don't have much about personal space. I'm sure you know that. I will give you this gift bag. There's so many things in here, including an Amazon gift card. Don't cause an accident. Drive safe, but get here. And the first person to give me a hug or a high five will get this gift. More fun to come here for the third annual Thanks for Giving Day. I'm April, live on location at Sobeys for 98.1 The Ranch.

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3: Eyelash geckos, named for their dainty long lizard lashes, are also known as crested geckos. They're smooth with a velvety feel to their skin. A tremendously handy trait these good-natured geckos possess is the ability to walk on walls, trees, glass, or anything else the tiny hairs on their toe pads can grip. These are called setae. They camouflage well in the trees, and their head has a leaf shape to it. Oh, and they're great jumpers. They can also change their color depending on their mood, temperature, and humidity. Cresties have a prehensile tail, which they use to hold onto branches for added security. Most geckos can regenerate their tail, and they use this skill as a defense mechanism. However, the crested gecko cannot do this. Leopard geckos, often found at Petland, are purple and yellow with bright orange, and they're covered in spots. There's quite a few color variations. And unlike many other geckos out there, they have eyelids. They can blink and close their eyes when they sleep. Oh, and their eyesight is extremely good. It's been compared to the eyesight of a cat. Their eyes are sensitive to light, and they can see 350 times better than humans at night. They squeak when they're excited and happy, and like most geckos, they can also chirp, screech, click, and bark.
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1: I'm Justin Goulet. Nominations have opened for the town of Colehurst by-election. The vote is set for December 7th, with electors choosing a new councillor following the resignation of Brody Preet this summer. Those interested in running for the vacated councillor seat have until noon on November 9th to submit their application. Lethbridge Police Service's Victim Witness Services Program is currently accepting applications for new volunteer crisis support workers. My Lethbridge Now, Stan Ashby, has more details.
2: Volunteer crisis support workers work alongside police to aid victims and witnesses of crime to navigate challenges, the criminal justice process, and help open doors to community resources. Victim Witness Services Manager Kat Pooley says this is a critical role at LPS as volunteer crisis support workers attend scenes and offer follow-up support for victims of crime and witnesses of trauma and tragedy.
3: The work that our volunteers do is unquestionably the backbone of our unit. Without them, we would not be able to support the community the way we do.
2: Pooley adds the team typically has close to 65 volunteers, and the unit is looking for 20 more volunteers to volunteer for two 12-hour shifts per month. For Vista Radio, I'm Stan Ashby.
1: The Lethbridge Senior Citizens Organization has announced a new membership program. Executive Director Caitlin Weaver says in addition to the basic $60 membership, the LSCO is now offering the $500 per year Member Plus card. She says it includes the same features as the basic membership, but also includes other perks like free regular coffee for the year and a $100 charitable tax receipt.
4: It's for people who want to give a little bit and get a little bit. And so it's kind of the best of both worlds where you're gaining access to all these things. But we've also priced it where it is a little bit higher. And so those who can provide this extra, you know, the $500 a year, a $100 tax receipt is coming their way. And so it's both a donation, but then for the pieces that aren't a donation are the $400.
1: Weaver reassures users that the basic membership remains available for existing and new LSCO members. 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All the details are at mylethbridgenow.com.
0: Lethbridge weather.
1: Mostly sunny for your Tuesday with the high going up to 24. Tonight, a few clouds, low at 4. Tomorrow, mix of sun and cloud with the high reaching 18. Then on Thursday, sunshine with a high of 23.
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Miranda Lambert, If I Was a Cowboy, here on the ride home with April on 98.1 The Ranch. How you doing? Today is one of those heart-bursting, feel-good days as we continue the third annual Thanks for Giving campaign here at Sobeys Uplands. They're open until 9 tonight. It's all about community. 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They've been here working so hard from opening. Big smiles, warm welcomes. They've been breaking into dance and song. Sometimes I wonder if I've been cast in the Sobeys edition of Glee. It is so much fun, and it's great to see our community come together with heart to help those in need. So if you have time, we would love to see you here. I'll be here till 6. They are open until 9 tonight. So let's do it, Lethbridge. You have the biggest heart. Everybody knows. Let's come together and let's help the Interfaith Food Bank. 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

0: How you doing? It's April here on the ride home on 98.1 The Ranch. Normally, we'd be checking in on the status of Bessie, the ranch cash cow. You heard she's been missing since August. And yes, we were super stressed until she mastered the art of leaving voicemail clues every morning for Ryan during ranch mornings. So if you think you have a few theories, you have some good guesses, make sure you tune in 7:40 every weekday morning. And if you are the lucky caller through, share some of those clues. Where you think Bessie's at with Ryan? It'll also be a good way and a good chance for you to perhaps get your hands on that $5,000 cash reward for Bessie's safe return. Good luck. Going back to one of the highlights of this past summer at Tabor Corn Fest. Remember when these guys took the stage and when Doc had to teach us or reteach us how to line dance properly? Here they are covering Genesis' That's All on 98.1 The Ranch.
1: Just as I thought it was going all right, found out I'm wrong when I thought I was right. It's always the same, it's just a shame, that's all. I could say day and you say night, tell me it's black when I know that it's white. It's always the same, it's just a shame, that's all.

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14: Beautiful day to walk to work or school and linger a little bit. 24 degrees downtown right now. Mixture of sun and really strong wind gusts. Tonight, a few clouds mixed in with the wind and a low of 4. For tomorrow, sun and cloud, 18. Thursday, more sun and more heat, up to 23 degrees.
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It's Shaboozy here on 98.1 The Ranch. There's Cowgirl. And here we are continuing the good vibes, the good energy, coming together as a community for the third annual Thanks for Giving campaign here at Sobeys Uplands. If you walk in the door, you'll know you have arrived on the scene. You'll see, like, Toucan Sam. You'll see Turkey walking around. You'll also see the super cheesy guy with the cheese roll on his head. And you'll see, like, peanut butter teammates here. Stay smooth, y'all. It has been so fun and heartwarming to see all the donations coming in, both cash donations and food hampers as well. So you have your opportunity up until 9 o'clock tonight, by the way, when things wrap up for Thanks for Giving in support of the Interfaith Food Bank. They will be announcing all five winners of the five gift baskets that have been lighting up our worlds today. 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

sunny and 75. That's how it feels here as I'm pressed up against the window, hoping to get tan lines on this gorgeous fall afternoon, where we're doing a lot of good in our community. It is the third annual Thanks for Giving campaign here at Sobeys Uplands. Come and be a part of this incredible experience. See where all the love is as we aim to stock up the shelves at the Interfaith Food Bank. During this time of year, we're getting this close to Thanksgiving. We are feeling gratitude. We are feeling love. We are embracing our community. We want to make sure that people don't go hungry, and we want to help those less fortunate. So here's our chance. Every $10 donation to the Interfaith Food Bank will get you a raffle ticket. There's five different raffle baskets, and they're all phenomenal. The hardest part is choosing which one to put your name in. Plenty of opportunities. By the way, we are accepting cash donations to the food bank. They also have pre-wrapped food hampers to make it real easy if you're rushing home from work, on your way to make dinner, or drop the kids off somewhere. They have an incredible system here at Sobeys, all for the greater good of helping out the Interfaith Food Bank. My name's April. I'll be here till 6. Would love to see you, so swing on by and join us for the third annual Thanks for Giving.

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10: 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Dolly Parton. Working 9 to 5. What a way to make a living. Merle Haggard.
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sound of a reward in beverage form at the end of a gorgeous warm day. Kind of like this afternoon. What a gorgeous fall afternoon. My name is April here on 98.1 The Ranch. That was Billy Currington. Pretty good at drinking beer. Cheers and warm regards going out to everybody who has stopped by Sobeys Uplands today to contribute to the third annual Thanks for Giving campaign. It continues until 9 o'clock tonight. So there's nothing better than coming together as a community and helping those in need. That's our mission. By the way, you have up until 9 o'clock tonight to make a donation. And for every $10 donation, you get a chance to enter their incredible draws. There's five different themed gift baskets. They will be announcing the winner around 9 o'clock tonight. They also have prepackaged food hampers to make it really easy for $10. So if you're in a rush, they got you covered too. So much heart and thought and care and love has gone into this day thanks to our friends at Sobeys Uplands. Also, today at Sobeys, if you spend $50 or more, you get 15% off. It's win-win-win. No matter what your reason is for stopping by, I can't wait to see you before I wrap things up at 6 o'clock. Let's take a selfie. Let's celebrate. Want to give a shout out to Melanie for stopping by and offering a great big hug, which won her a gift bag from yours truly. And Karen, who I just met in person today, thank you so much for listening. And thank you for contributing and doing all you can to support and hopefully fully stock the Interfaith Food Bank today because of our mission.

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15: Sunshine continues, blue sky, wind picking up. You feel it, right? But still warm, 24. Later on tonight, a few clouds, more wind, a low of 4. For tomorrow, sun and cloud and a high of 18. And then on Thursday, nothing but sunshine and a high of 23.
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0: here at Sobeys Uplands. What a day it's been. It's the third annual Thanks for Giving event that continues till 9 o'clock tonight in support of the Interfaith Food Bank. 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They're accepting cash donations. And with every $10 donation you make today, you have a chance to enter one of their incredible raffle prize baskets. 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They have gone all out to spoil you just for being an amazing citizen. 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The team here is amazing. Kudos going out to Brooke and BB and Lisa here. Lisa, how would you sum up today's event so far here at Sobeys for Thanks for Giving?
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0: 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The rush hour has arrived. Everybody's in high spirits, big smiles. This is what our community is all about. 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